many switching, switch on, switch off, many switching, switch on, switch off, switch on. Many switching, switch on, switch off, many switching, switch on, switch off, many switching, switch on.

0: Langbecki, dort, wo die neue Musik wächst.
1: Well, a good time can be the thing that's at a night feel the wind. Hear the field, feel the canyon, hear the field singing. February, I felt the same as I do now. So take

0: Come on, man.
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0: Yeah, right.
1: You just swung. If I would have...
0: Yeah, you would've won. You would've won, huh?
1: Oh, no. I could see in his eyes, he was scared.
0: Yeah, terrified.
1: Yeah, I still got this.

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Every time I'm out, why she stressing me? 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

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Like, we ain't in these streets more than sesame.

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With everything going on in the world, I want to be in a living room of all my loved ones, where the arms of the earth extend wide and the soil is fresh for things to grow. If I were able to change something about myself in the world, I wouldn't change anything.

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night is a theme song poet once wrote. 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

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Be more free, cause at the end of the day, I've got so much to be fucking happy for. 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